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1: Time to make the club go up. Time to shut the club down. This is not how I woke up, but it's how I look now. If you leave with me, we'll be on till morn. Then we rinse and repeat.

bounce your body to the bass. I'm seeing all over the place. Don't let nobody get your way. Tonight's your night, today's your day. Africa will steal you wrong. Say what? House music all night long. Say what? House music.

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1: 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Which one?
0: You know, the one that goes na na na na na na na na na.
1: Oh yeah, you mean this one.

At just 16, a talent scout took notice of her flair and launched her into the spotlight, her modeling career now there. From Paris to Milan, a vision in couture, she flaunted her grace in designer threads, McQueen, Versace, and lace.

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Janis Joplin. I just want to feel as much as I can. It's what soul is all about. Don't compromise yourself. You're all you've got. Dalai Lama. My religion is very simple.

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The springs snapped, and the nose cone was pushed out of the way. A ball with four antennae emerged to go it alone in the darkness of space. And a radio began to send a signal back to Earth. Humanity had entered the space age.

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Or whatever it is, we just need to forget about everything and just have a good time here tonight. It's really that simple.